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I heard you moved to Austin, got an apartment and settled down. And every once in a while, I start texting. Write a paragraph, but then I delete the message. Think about you like a pastime.

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3: When your legs don't work like they used to before, and I can't sweep you off of your feet,

Se amas, sí radio. Somos como a ti. You're just like my favorite song going round round my head. Like my favorite song going round round my head. 5 days on the